one played football for the coach. They said I was a little too lightweight to play linebacker, so that I'm playing right in. One played football for the coach.

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So I had to play football for the coach. Man, I want to play football.

all my Coney Island baby now. 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

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We're hungry, beware of our appetite. 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

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I touched your soft skin and you jumped in with your eyes closed and a smile upon your face. Você vem, você cai, você vem e cai. 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Que coisa louca.